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0: Hú, de laza. In the place to be. This one's for the electric generation. Introducing the ultimate sound. 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

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I said, yeah. Huh. 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
0: A délutáni magazin.
1: Start Rádió. 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Baby. I told you. If you make a mistake like this, it's no turning back. You gotta love who you love. And if you love the wrong person, you gotta live with that. 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All my love.

It's Mr. 305 checking in for the remix. You know they had that 75 Street Brazil. 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Que hola, gata, que hola, omega. And this how we gonna do it. 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
1: 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Que hola, gata. Que hola, omega. And this is how we gonna do it. 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
1: Represent Natural California. Baby. I told you. If you make a mistake like this, it's no turning back. You gotta love who you love.